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1: Tu es jolie. 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And you can say you are great. 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

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Your breath still hangs.

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Holly came from Miami, FLA. Hitchhiked her way across the U.S. Block her eyebrows on the way. Shave her legs in the heat. Was it she should say, babe? Take a walk on the wild side. 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

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New York City is the place where they said, hey, Viv, I take a walk on the wild side. 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

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Surely we'll get by. Treason lives, and whenever I preach, deep within these promises fade. For lullaby songs.